0: is in a stable condition.
1: Pronobush says they're asking if anyone has video surveillance or dash cam video from the area at around that time or has information on this incident in general to call the Quesnel RCMP detachment. Meanwhile, the investigation continues. A motorcycle accident on Highway 97 near Quesnel left a man with serious injuries. RCMP Sergeant Clay Cronobush says police were called to a single vehicle accident near Dragon Lake Road south of Quesnel at around 7 o'clock this morning. He says the driver, a 58-year-old man, lost control and went into the ditch. Cronobush confirms that the man is not from this area and was airlifted to a larger hospital for treatment. A fire damaged a hotel in Quesnel last night. The Quesnel Fire Department was called to the Fraser Bridge Inn on Ewing Street just after 7. Duty officer Kirby Booker says crews were met with a fully involved row of cedar trees upon arrival, but were able to quickly extinguish the fire before it could spread any further. She says no one was hurt, but there was some minor fire damage done to the corner of one of the buildings. The cause of the fire remains under investigation. Booker says they responded with 2 engines and a dozen firefighters. The Tour de North will hit the Caribou this afternoon. The Cops for Cancer event is winding down, and the riders will arrive in Quesnel for an event in the Safeway parking lot. People are invited to meet and cheer on the riders at around 5 o'clock. They will wrap up their journey tomorrow in Williams Lake at the Visitor Center on Broadway Avenue South, where they are expected to arrive at 5 as well. The participants include Williams Lake RCMP Constable Chad Fofanoff. He says he's riding because he's had plenty of cancer in his family.
2: And also for another boy, I plays hockey with my daughter in Williams Lake. His name's Duncan Eckert, and he's just finishing up his chemotherapy through pediatric cancer. And I just wanted to let him know that I'm riding for him.
1: Charlene Bast from the 150 Mile House Fire Department is also on the 850-kilometer journey that started out in Fort St. John 6 days ago to raise money for childhood cancer research and Camp Good Times. Quesnel City Council and the North Caribou Joint Advisory Committee have both endorsed an application to host the 2027 Western Canada Savage Cup Hockey Championship. The request for support came from the Quesnel Kangaroos Senior Hockey Club. All of the games, if the bid is successful, would be played at the West Fraser Center. The last time the Roos hosted the Savage Cup was back in 1993, and the last time they won it was in the 1981-82 season. In other sports, a big win for the Toronto Blue Jays today as they defeated Detroit 5-1 to avoid a 3-game sweep. And they are now tied with Texas 1.5 games back of the Chicago White Sox for the final playoff spot in the American League. Texas will visit Boston tonight. Caribou weather for tonight, mostly clear skies and then fog patches developing overnight. A low of 5 degrees in Quesnel and Williams Lake. Now 2 degrees for an overnight low in 100 Mile House. It was -1 earlier today for the forecast. And then for tomorrow, fog patches in the morning and then sunshine throughout the Caribou. A high up around 22 degrees. 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
6: We just wrapped up 1 hour of great music, and look at that. We have another one ready to go. Caribou Country.

The Wreckfaws and Dean Brody's team up right here on Caribou Country with Hometown Heroes. And it's Becky out here with you now. It's about 5:12, so welcome to that drive at 5. Coming up, we've got a bit of a story about our event going on from the Women's Resource Center out here in Quesnel tomorrow evening. And we'll be talking about that after the new song here from Cameron Whitcomb. This one's called Kingdom of Fear.

0: Luke Combs on Caribou Country, his song called Be By You. And hey, Becky with you right now. I've actually got someone special with me on the phone line at the moment for the event Take Back the Night that's presented by the Quesnel Women's Resource Center. Happens every year. And I have Susan Scott on the line with me. She's one of the counselors out there. And Susan, would you be able to tell me about this event?
1: It is September 17th, 6 p.m. at the Women's Memorial Monument down at the park there.
0: Oh, fantastic. And this is something you do every year, right?
1: It's absolutely something we do every year. This is one of the biggest events that we hold during the year, and it's just to kind of bring some new awareness to intimate partner violence, sexual violence, stalking, harassing, threatening, those types of things. Basically, what we do it for is a couple of reasons. So we do it to gather to remember and honor the victims of IPV and their families at the monument. We have a ceremony down there. We have a moment of silence. We're going to be having the NASCO drummers join us this year, so that's going to be really good. And as well, we gather at the monument for remembrance and for honoring the victims, but it's the actual march that we take part in. It isn't just a march through town. It's in standing in solidarity with the survivors and saying, hey, we see you, your safety matters to us, and you don't have to go through this alone.
0: Yeah, I'd imagine. I have a few friends who have gone through some pretty terrible things in their life, and the theme that comes up a lot is just the isolation.
1: Absolutely. It is actually a rather visible public statement that we deserve to be moving through our communities free of violence. We should be able to exist in public spaces without fear of violence, and that goes for any gender, actually.
0: Yeah, no, I am all for no violence whatsoever. That's always a grand thing, especially, when it is visible, because I feel like this can be a topic where it's almost behind closed doors, right?
1: It absolutely is. And I think that, a lot of times, too, is that, well, if you're being abused, why don't you just leave? It's so much more complex than that.
0: For somebody who's maybe going through a really bad situation right now, what advice would you have for them?
1: I would have the advice that before we want to get anybody involved, like, phoning the RCMP, going to victim services or anything like that, the best thing is, especially if you're trying to make a getaway without sort of being known, is to have a bag packed.
0: Okay.
1: Have a bag packed with toiletries, your clothing that you're going to need for a few days. But more importantly, if you have a passport, your driver's licenses, any identifying information like your cards, your credit cards, anything like that, they all need to be in that bag and ready to go. The bag needs to be at the ready. And I think that that's sort of some of the first ways that people can start to make that move. Sometimes it's a process for some people. Sometimes it happens just like that, and the RCMP is called. The RCMP charged the offender. Then the woman's case is referred to RCMP Victim Services, which they then refer on to us for counseling.
0: Okay. Amazing. Yeah, that's so important to just know that first step, like what choices you have.
1: Absolutely. And there are resources out there to help people. We've come to work with women sitting on the porch at the center waiting for us to get to work.
0: Oh, wow.
1: Yeah, we can provide that. We can provide resources here. It's not just about the counseling here. We provide resources in the community. We can provide some outreach. We can even just sit down and have a chat. And a lot of women have, and men too, well, not men in our particular case, but a lot of women have questions about, well, what about the kids? What about, I'm married. What about the house? What about this? What about that? And it's about getting them set up with services that can help them, like legal aid, for instance.
0: Absolutely. And I've been on your Facebook a bunch just kind of looking up different information. Is that one of the resources you would direct people to if they have questions?
1: Absolutely.
0: You have a website too, I believe.
1: We do have a website. It needs some work, and I just have not had 2 minutes to work on it, but it is there, and please feel free to give that out as well.
0: All right. Anything for this particular event with Take Back the Night that you want people to bring or just show up and support the community?
1: Please join us. Everyone is welcome. Come as you are. Walk with us. Be in solidarity with us. Remember and honor.
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0: Time now for a check-in with your 2020 weather break. Well, not much has changed this afternoon, just lots of sunshine out there and a pretty cool evening overnight. It'll be about plus 5. Right now, 21 in Williams Lake, 23 in Quesnel, and a new song by Shaboozey to get us going here on Caribou Country. This is Cowgirl.

0: That's Thomas Rhett's song on Caribou Country called Get Me Some of That. And it's Becky here with you now. It's about 5:38 now, and it feels just like the right time on a Wednesday to insert some humor into your lives. So it is time for your daily infomercial. Now, this is probably one of those you might not want to try at home, but it is kind of fun to listen to.
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0: There's Jody Messina, heads Carolina, tails California, right here on Caribou Country. And it's Becky out here with you now. It's about 5:51, which means in 9 minutes, I'm about to go home, figure out whatever I have as a salad or pizza in my freezer and go from there. Although, you know what, if my mother ever asks you, just say I eat lots of salads. That's all I talk about. That's all I eat. But, you know, some days, especially on a Wednesday, pizza is necessary. But, you know, it's fine. Whatever we end up eating tonight, hopefully it leaves us healthy somewhat and, you know, just rested for the rest of the week. It is looking nice and sunny for the rest of the week, so I think we will get there at some point. But in the meantime, I'm going to go home, eat my salad of a pizza, and then, be here with you tomorrow. In the meantime, I hope you also enjoy your food and just have yourself a good night.
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1: Susan Scott, a counselor at the Quesnel Women's Resource Center that hosts the event, tells us what it's all about.
2: We gather to remember and honor the victims of gender-based violence, and we show solidarity to the survivors by saying, we see you, your safety matters to us, and you don't have to go through this alone. And when we walk together, when we do the march through town, it's not just about participating in walking in a march. We're sending a really visible message that everyone deserves to move through their communities and exist in public spaces without fear of violence.
1: Scott says they'll gather at the Women's Memorial Monument at the end of Bowen Avenue at 6 o'clock tonight. She says there'll be speeches, the drummers from NASCA will be performing, and that'll be followed by a march through town that will end at the Women's Resource Center. A counterfeit currency investigation in 100 Mile has led to some arrests. RCMP say they executed a search warrant at a residence last Friday in conjunction with the Caribou Crime Reduction Unit. Police say two people were arrested on scene where counterfeit currency, guns, drugs, and stolen property were located. The investigation is ongoing and is being conducted in partnership with other agencies. Gun control advocates are renewing their calls for the RCMP to release more details about the firearms used in February's mass shooting in Tumbler Ridge. Police Souvent and other groups say the information could help identify gaps in Canada's gun control laws and prevent further shootings. Premier David Eby says the RCMP investigation has been longer than he initially believed it would be.
3: I'll just say that as soon as the RCMP can release this information without compromising their investigation, they should, without seeking to have any political interference in what is a very sensitive and important investigation for British Columbia.
1: An RCMP spokesperson says the investigation is ongoing. Having a look at sports, there are two BC High School rodeos this weekend. The South Region's event is in Princeton, and the North Region's rodeo is in Hudson's Hope. In the season standing so far in the all-around category, Quesnel's Jacob Farmer is in the top 10 for the North Division, and Big Lake's Finn Zernhelt and Williams Lake's Cooper King are in the top 10 for the South Division. Some of the other BC High School rodeos after this weekend are in Merritt, Dawson Creek, Falkland, and Chetwynd. There are three from the Williams Lake area in the BC Orienteering Championship this weekend in the Shuswap. The Caribou Chilcotin Orienteering Club's Emma Forsell, Vince Forsell, and Brian Chubb are taking part in the Saturday middle distance event near Westwold and the Sunday long distance event near Enderby. Along with this being the 50th BC Championship, it'll also serve as the Western Canadian Orienteering Championship. The Toronto Blue Jays defeated the Detroit Tigers 5-1 yesterday to avoid a three-game sweep and keep pace in the American League playoff race. The Cleveland Guardians beat Chicago 6-3 to take the lead in the American League Central. The White Sox now hold the American League's third and final wild card berth, and the Toronto Blue Jays are a game and a half behind them. As training camps open across the NHL, the Winnipeg Jets announced that they have suspended star goaltender Connor Hellebuyck for failing to report for training camp. The decision comes after Hellebuyck went public with a trade request last month. In Toronto, Max Domi will not be on the ice when the Maple Leafs open training camp and for the foreseeable future. The 31-year-old winger failed his physical and remains out indefinitely due to complications from an undisclosed off-season surgery. Get news alerts direct to your inbox. 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I'm Dale Taylor.
4: Thanks, Dale. Your weather for the Caribou this morning, still looking a little foggy out there in the Quesnel area. We are supposed to have a bunch of sunshine heading our way today. Daytime high, 22 degrees for Quesnel, 24 for Williams Lake. Drop down to about 5 or 6 overnight tonight. We should be seeing temperatures in the mid-20s lasting us through the weekend, and then it is supposed to cool down a little bit as we get into next week. Back into the tune.

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0: It's Kenny Chesney, Carry On, right here on Caribou Country. Good morning to you, and good morning to the good people of Williams Lake who are just hearing the radio for the first time this morning. Man, we have had so many tech problems, and I'm not the guy to be fixing it. People think that I'm good with computers because I like playing games on computers. I don't know anything about computers. I get into work this morning. Everything's offline. Nothing's working. I call our tech support guy. He gets me to go into the room where like all the servers are. And he's like, "All right, look for this." And it's like, man, all of these things just look like shoeboxes with cords sticking into them. I cannot distinguish one from the other. But here we are. We're back on. Everything's hunky dory. For now, Don reached out to me on the text line, wants to know when we are giving away that family pass for the Back 40 beat down in 100 Mile this weekend. We're going to give that away at the end of the show today. I'll draw the winner at 10 a.m. So if you haven't got your name in the draw yet, just shoot me a text with the word MUD, M-U-D, MUD. We'll get you in the draw for that family pass to the Back 40 beat down.
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0: It is just about 8:51 on your Thursday morning. Things are going great over here right now, and we got a great day ahead of us. 22 degrees and sunny in Quesnel today, 24 and sunny in Williams Lake, and it looks like that good weather is going to stick around through the weekend. Heading off towards our 9 o'clock news, we got Eric Church, TikTok, it's the Hands of Time, right here on Caribou Country. Oh.

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1: Good morning, I'm Dale Taylor. Quesnel is getting ready to take back the night. The Quesnel Women's Resource Center is hosting the annual event tonight. Susan Scott, a counselor, says they'll gather at the Women's Memorial Monument at the end of Bowen Avenue at around 6 o'clock.
2: Come and join us. Everybody is welcome. Come as you are, and we'll have some speakers. We'll have the drummers from NASCO. And then we'll be doing a march through the downtown core, and we'll return to the Women's Center for some light refreshments and just some renewed connection.
1: Scott says they gather every year to remember and honor the victims of gender-based violence and to show solidarity for the survivors by saying, "We see you, your safety matters to us, and you don't have to go through this alone." The first Take Back the Night event in Canada was held in Vancouver in 1978, and the first one in Quesnel was in the early 80s. A 32-year-old man is recovering from a stabbing injury following an incident in Quesnel yesterday morning. Sergeant Clay Kronbusch says RCMP were called to a location near SuperSave Gas on Front Street at approximately 6:20 a.m. He says the man was taken to hospital and is now in stable condition. Kronbusch says the investigation is ongoing and they're seeking information from the public. If you have video surveillance or dash cam video from the area at around that time, you're asked to call the Quesnel RCMP detachment. BC's Ambulance Paramedics Union is raising concerns that the province is quietly phasing out an in-home healthcare program for rural and remote communities.
3: The Community Paramedicine Program was launched in 2015, allowing paramedics to provide certain in-home health services. But the Ambulance Paramedics of BC says about two-thirds of positions in the province are now vacant, and funding for the program has dried up. The union says BC Emergency Health Services has now proposed shifting remaining community paramedics toward increased 911 response. The union says the program is intended to prevent 911 calls, and doing away with the program would be short-sighted. Emily Joveski, Vista News, Victoria.
1: In sports, the 100-mile Wranglers will start their season in the new Western International Junior Hockey League in the USA. The team's first game will be tomorrow night in Spokane, Washington, with other games in Castlegar Saturday night and Oliver Sunday afternoon. The Wranglers were 1-1 in the preseason with a loss to Enderby and a win over Chase. 100-mile's first home game is 1 week from tomorrow, hosting Spokane at the South Caribou Rec Center. A number of Caribou Barrel racers will be east of Kamloops this weekend for the provincial final. There's $25,000 in added money for the open division, and the racing happens tomorrow, Saturday, and Sunday at the JP Arena in Monte Creek. Last year in Quesnel at the BCBRA Finals, Shaylee McLeod won the open division with more than 300 racers in the division. Major League Baseball yesterday, Toronto beat Detroit 5-1. The Blue Jays, with nine games left, visit Texas in a key three-game series starting tomorrow at 5:05. Toronto is a game and a half behind the Chicago White Sox for the final wild card spot in the American League. The Jays also trail the Texas Rangers by a half game. NFL, week two of the season begins tonight with Detroit at Buffalo. Both the Lions and the Bills won their opening game. Get news alerts direct to your inbox. 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I'm Dale Taylor.
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5: Good morning. Your weather for the Caribou today. We are sitting around 6 degrees right now in Quesnel, 7 degrees in Williams Lake. I still see a little bit of that morning fog in the Quesnel area, but we've got a beautiful day ahead of us once again. Could get as warm as 23 in Quesnel today. Going to be about 24 for Williams Lake. We're expecting lots of sunshine to get us through the afternoon. Then we're going to drop down to about 5 or 6 overnight tonight. Looking at the forecast through the weekend, we got some nice weather ahead of us. 25 to 26 degrees, your daytime high for Friday, Saturday, and Sunday, and things should start cooling down on the other side of the weekend.
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Caribou Country. Good morning to you. It is 9:11 on your Thursday morning. And in the sea of tech problems that I was wading through this morning, I realized I might have made a mistake. And we're going to make it right coming up next. First, we got Paul Brandt, I'm Gonna Fly on Caribou Country.

0: It's Max McKnone, Better Me For You, right here on Caribou Country. Good morning to you. The sun is shining. It's 9:18 on your Thursday morning. 9:18, that means we're about 42 minutes away from Half Price Deals. 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It unlocks at 10 o'clock this morning, and you can score all sorts of great deals for the low, low price of half price. Love it. Now, last hour, I didn't realize we had a bunch of tech problems here in the studio this morning, and I did not realize that it also affected the phone lines. That's my bad. I did not realize that people were having trouble phoning in, which makes sense why I couldn't get any phone calls through when I asked people to call in last hour. We've got a pair of tickets to give away for the Quesnel River Rush home opener. It's happening tomorrow night at the West Fraser Center. 7 p.m. puck drop. They are playing Revel Stoke. Who will be Revel not stoked when we beat their butts tomorrow night? But yeah, it's going to be a real good time. It's the home opener, 7 p.m. puck drop. If you want to score a free pair of tickets to get into the game, you can dial me up now with functional phone lines, 250-992-5554.
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3: 9:21 on your Thursday morning. The sun is shining. Our daytime high, about 22, 23 degrees in Quesnel today, 24 in Williams Lake. Nice and sunny to get us through the afternoon. And this kind of weather looks like it's continuing through the weekend. We should be hitting that mid-20s mark. A lot of sunshine headed our way as we get into the weekend. And as we get back into the tunes, we've got a lot of Miranda Lambert headed our way. Little Red Wagon. Right here on Caribou Country.

It's High Valley with Fools right here on Caribou Country. Good morning to you. I got a big question about Halloween coming up next. First, though, Scotty McCreary, It Matters to Her, right here on Caribou Country.

0: Lindsay L. waiting on you right here on Caribou Country. Good morning to you. You know what I'm waiting on? I'm waiting on Halloween decorations. I have not seen any so far. My neighborhood is pretty festive when it comes to decorating for the holidays. Have not seen any Halloween decorations so far. Once we hit Saturday this week, we are officially 6 weeks away from Halloween. Is that when the decorations start going up? Do we wait for 5 weeks away? Or dare I say, do we push it all the way to October 1st? When are we decorating for Halloween? Because I have slowly been compiling Halloween decorations over the last 4 or 5 years. Every year I go to the dollar store with like a $10 bill in my pocket and I just pick up like a couple of skeleton ghost spider things and I go, there we go, we did it. And I just add it to a pile. And that pile, I'm ready to put it out, but I do not want to be the first on my block.
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0: Just about 9:38 on our Thursday morning. Sun is shining out there. It's going to be a good one. 23 to 24. That's your daytime high for today. And it looks like that kind of weather sticking around through the weekend. Here's Old Dominion. We're making good time right here on Caribou Country.

Emerson Drive with The Road right here on Caribou Country. It is almost time for Half Price Deals. The fun starts at 10 o'clock this morning. We'll talk all about it coming up next. First, though, we got Riley Green and Luke Combs, Different Round here on Caribou Country.

0: It's the Recklaws One Beer Away right here on Caribou Country. And we are about 10 minutes away from Half Price Deals. That's right. 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
0: 9:53 on your Thursday morning. That means it's time for me to get on out of here, whatever you're doing with the rest of your Thursday. I hope you have a good one, and we'll see you back here soon on Caribou Country.

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How did I get so ill?

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0: There's Sam Hunt in the outskirts here on Caribou Country. Hi, guys. How you doing? Chris here with you for your midday show, as always. We're talking half-price deals today. 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We're going to be talking to you about a few of them as the morning goes on here, and tell you about a few other things as well. So sit back, relax, and let's get into it.
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0: Thelma and James alternate ending here on Caribou Country. Chris here with you. Let's have a look and see what we've got on your weather for today before we talk about some half-price deals. Well, let's see. In Quesnel, we're looking at sunny skies and a high of 23 for today. Clear skies and a low of 3 overnight for a risk of frost as well. And that's kind of the forecast for the entire Caribou, actually. Sunny skies for tomorrow with a high of 24. Cloudy periods, lows of 7 for tomorrow night. Half Price Deals is on the go. 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

0: That's Haley Benedict and Things My Mama Says here on Caribou Country. Well, I'm just having a look at the Half Price Deals Now website, and it is pretty busy up there. I'm in the waiting room to get in. 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

0: There's Stephen Lee Olson and Bigger Than This Town here on Caribou Country. Half Price Deals well on the go. If you're having trouble getting into the site, you're in the queue. Just wait. Don't hit the refresh button. Otherwise, it'll just take you longer to get in there. Just reading here online that, of course, Tour de North is going to be in Williams Lake tonight. And we've got traffic control taking place this evening around the route for Copster Cancer Riders. Come cheer on the Copster Cancer Tour de North Riders as they roll through on the end of their ride in Williams Lake. So watch for them. That's going to be this afternoon and evening. And they're expected about 5 p.m. to roll through the city of Williams Lake via Carson Drive, Borland Street, and then out to the Tourism William Lake Visitor Center to finish the ride in support of cancer research. And a shout out to the riders on the Tour de North. Amazing thing you guys do.
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0: Yeah. Dean Brody and Great Big C, it's Friday. Well, I'm sorry, boys, but it's actually not Friday, but we do appreciate your concern. Let's see what we got on the weather here for you for today. You got one more day to go before we get to Friday. Sunny skies for today. Highs of 23, clear and lows of 3 overnight with a risk of frost throughout the Cariboo. Sunny and 24 for tomorrow. Cloudy periods and lows of 7 for tomorrow night. It's going to be warm for the next few days, actually. Highs of 22 for Saturday. Lows of 6 overnight. Sunny and 22 for Sunday. And check this out, a low of 9 overnight for Sunday.
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0: As Brett Kissel, Cowboys and Dreamers here on Caribou Country. Well, let's see. Half Price Deals as well on the go. Let's see. What do we got here for you? 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Pretty cool. You can check them out online, BFKBN. And if you need all your beauty needs, very nice. 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And we are located at 502 410 Kitchen Street, City Hall, yes, in exchange for a gift certificate. So there you go. That's another great one. There's three of those left, according to my last reading here on myhalfpricedealsnow.com. Check it out for all the deals. They're only 24 hours, 10 o'clock tomorrow morning. It all gets shut down again. Until next time.
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1: I'm George Henderson. 100 Mile House RCMP say a case of road rage led to charges. Police say they responded to a report of a fight back on September 8th. One of the combatants is accused of pulling a knife during the incident. RCMP say that person was arrested and subsequently released to appear in court. Fortunately, no one was injured during the incident. The Tour de North Cops for Cancer event wraps up today in Williams Lake. An event is planned at the Visitor Center on Broadway Avenue South at 5 o'clock. Williams Lake RCMP Constable Chad Foppenoff is one of the riders that made the 850-kilometer journey to raise money for childhood cancer research. Constable Foppenoff has a special reason for doing it.
2: And also for another boy, I play hockey with my daughter in Williams Lake. His name's Duncan Eckert, and he's just finishing up his chemotherapy through pediatric cancer. And I just wanted to let him know that I'm riding for him.
1: Foppenoff says he's also had plenty of cancer in his family. The riders were in Quesnel yesterday. BC Conservative leader Carrie Lynn Binley says her party is ready for a possible early election. That's despite ongoing divisions within the Conservative caucus that have led to 9 MLAs leaving. Questions are swirling about a possible snap election after Premier David Eby refused to rule it out in recent days. Binley is running for a legislature seat in an Abbotsford Mission by-election. Speaking in Vancouver today, Finley slammed Eby for calling a by-election if he knew a potential provincial election was coming.
3: He could have called a general election, but instead he called a by-election, maybe just to keep me busy. And then when he saw that I was going to win it, maybe he's going to nullify it so that I don't have that win.
1: There are signs of more fractures in her party, with reports that some MLAs at a Wednesday night caucus meeting asked Finley to step down as leader. Binley says she's not going anywhere. The president of the European Union Commission is calling for a stronger, more ambitious alliance with Canada. In her State of the Union address, Ursula von der Leyen said she wants to work with Prime Minister Mark Carney on opening the door for Canada to being the first associate member of the EU. Carney was in France for a speech and also met with the president of the European Parliament. In a news release, he says he and the presidents discussed work underway to deepen the Canada-EU partnership in key areas, including critical minerals, energy, defense, research, and more. The PM also traveled to the UK, where he announced Canada has formally applied to join the Joint Expeditionary Force, a coalition of 10 Northern European NATO countries focused on mutual support and cooperation. In sports, week two of the NFL will kick off tonight as the Buffalo Bills play host to the Detroit Lions. Both teams open the season with a win. The Toronto Blue Jays are idle today, but they will be interested spectators of today's Major League Baseball action. The Jays are a half game behind Texas and 1.5 behind the Chicago White Sox in the race for the final wild card spot in the American League. Tonight, the White Sox will host Detroit. Texas is at home to Boston. Caribou weather for this afternoon. Sunshine and a high of 23 degrees in Quesnel and Williams Lake. 21 in 100 Mile House. And then for tonight, mostly clear skies. Fog patches developing overnight. A low of 3 in Quesnel and Williams Lake. Just 2 in 100 Mile House. Also a risk of frost throughout the Caribou. Get news alerts direct to your inbox. 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

0: Zella Langley and Morgan Wallen, I Can't Love You Anymore here on Caribou Country. Well, happy half-price deals day, everybody. We're only into the afternoon. 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

Canada, the only country where we'll argue about hockey, weather and road construction, and then politely hold the door for each other. 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

0: That's Aaron Goodvin and Lucky Stars here on Caribou Country. On the weather for today, you're looking at a high of 23 and a low of 3 with frost possible overnight. Clear skies, though, looking really nice for the next few days. Sunny and 24 for tomorrow. Sunny and 20, well, sun and cloud on Saturday and 22. But it is going to warm up at night. You're looking at lows of 7 for Friday night, lows of 6 for Saturday night, and lows of 9 for Sunday night.
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0: That's Mackenzie Porter and Owen Riegling coming home to you here on Caribou Country. Hi, guys. How you doing? Happy Half Price Deals Day. Yeah, still ongoing. It'll be going on until 10 o'clock tomorrow morning. Lots of deals still up there. Remember, these are all time limited, though. And some of them, there's only a few of them available. So make sure you're heading up there, checking the website out, myhalfpricedealsnow.com. Time to see who's having a birthday out there in celebrity land. Got a few of them here on my list for today on the country side of things. So let's see who we've got. Well, according to the Yale Research Department that I have going here, actually not country, but we're going anyway. Elvira is 75 years old today. Cassandra Peterson is her real name, of course. The ghoulish and sexy TV hostess with the mostest. Yeah, 75 years old, still going strong. Elvira. She doesn't play Elvira anymore because, she herself has said, starting to get up there a little bit. So that's cool. John Ritter, born this day 1948, passed away age 54 after some surgery, actually. Very sad. Three's Company, Three's Crowd, Eight Simple Rules. Just a great, funny guy. Roddy McDowall, born this day 1928, best known for the original Planet of the Apes series. And finally, yes, country music legend Hank Williams. The hard-living country legend died at 29 of a heart attack in the backseat of a Cadillac somewhere between Knoxville, Tennessee and Oak Hill, West Virginia. Born this day, 1923.
1: Hey, Quinnell, something's going on at the Outlaw. It's out with the old to make room for the new. If you've had your eye on something, now's the time to grab it, because some things are packing their bags and leaving the Outlaw. Why? Because changes are coming. New looks, new styles, and maybe a few surprises. So come in and see what's disappearing before it's gone. The Outlaw, out with the old and making room for the new. Don't blink, you might miss it.
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0: Neil Towns here on Caribou Country. Chris here with you, checking on your weather for tonight. Going to be cool again tonight, but it's going to start warming up at night after this. Lows of 3 overnight for tonight with a risk of frost. Clear skies. Tomorrow, sunshine, highs of 24, cloudy periods, and lows of 7 for tomorrow night. And by Sunday, your overnight temperatures are going to be right around 9 degrees with a high of 22.
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0: This is James Burke Band After Dark here on Caribou Country. Well, guys, that's it for me. Half-Price Deals goes on until 10 o'clock tomorrow morning. Goes all night long, 24 hours. So get up to the website, myhalfpricedealsnow.com. Check out all the great deals up there. And we will talk to you tomorrow right back here on Caribou Country. Becky's coming up for you. She'll be with you until 6 o'clock. You guys take care. Enjoy the rest of your day. Be safe. And we'll talk to you soon.
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0: we play a little of it all. 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

There's Blake Shelton right here for you on Caribou Country with the song Neon Lights. And afternoon to you. It's Becky here. We have got a fun day today because it is half price deal. Still a bunch of cool things up for grabs. We'll talk about that. And we've also got a couple ticket giveaways to do this afternoon as well. So absolutely a full day. Let's start it off right on the right foot with the Reclaws. Never Drinking Again on Caribou Country.

0: You just heard another great song right here on Caribou Country. That one is from Ridley Bent. It's called Heartland Heartbreaker. And it's Becky out here with you right now. It's about $2.15 on our half price deals day. That is that one day flash sale where you get to enjoy life just a little bit more out here in the Caribou by going to a bunch of different local businesses, but only getting that, you know, amazing gift card or event space or whichever for half the price. So, for example, we got this up on our Facebook page at Caribou Country, Today's Best Country. We also just, you know, have a search engine where you can just type in myhalfpricedealsnow.com. And I'm looking up under the Quinnell tab at the different things around. And because it's a little bit after lunchtime and I'm still kind of hungry, I'm looking at Moose Island Foods. That is a local business that has a lot of like freeze-dried meal bags and different things out there. And then they have some information about this, which is great. But if you want that, you know, a little bit of a treat for half the price, then you can, instead of spending the whole $10 on the gift certificate, you can buy it for $5, but still get that $10 value, which is pretty cool. But yeah, if you want to support some local businesses, you want to live life to its absolute fullest, Moose Island Foods is going to be the first place I direct you this afternoon, but you can check it out yourself, myhalfpricedealsnow.com.
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0: Time for a check-in on your weather with a 2020 weather break. And there is some beautiful sunshine outside of my window in Quinnell at the moment. Expect it to kind of stay that way for the next few days, right up into the weekend, which is fantastic. Temperature-wise, not looking too bad either. Expect it to be a high of 23 today across the Caribou. Right now, it's about 20 in both Quinnell and the Williams Lake area. Tonight, got to warn you, expect it to not quite get freezing, but definitely cool. It's going to be about +3. But you know what? We got some sunshine today, so that's never too bad, but we'll make it a

Back in the day, Potts Farm was a place to go. Load a truck up, hit the dirt road. Jump the barbed wire, spread the word. Light the bonfire and call the girls. King in the can and the Marlboro man. Jack and Jim were a few good men. Where you learn how to kiss and cuss and fight too. Better watch out for the boys in blue. And all this small town, he said, she said. Ain't it funny how rumors spread? Like I know something y'all don't know. Man, that talk is getting old. You better mind your business, man. Watch your mouth. Before I have to knock that loud mouth out. I'm tired of talking, man. Y'all ain't listening. Them old

0: is Josh Stump, his new song here on Caribou Country called Johnny Walker Back to Me. And it's Becky out here with you now, 2:33. And speaking of things getting back to, we are beginning to get hockey season coming back, which is great. And like last year, we're doing the same thing with the River Rush games, where when they have a home game, we have got some tickets to give away, which is exactly what is happening right now because they're playing at home this upcoming Friday evening. They're going to be up against Revelstoke, which is all kinds of awesome. And I'm all kinds of excited because there is a pair of tickets physically sitting in my hand right now, ready to go. Of course, I need a few people who would like some of these tickets for free to go see the Rush play. Now, we're going to make this pretty simple. All I need from you is you to text me the secret word of the day to our text line at 250-992-5554. And we'll also make it easy because it's, you know, a little bit of the first giveaway of the season. That secret word is just going to be the word Rush. So you text me the word Rush to the text line at 250-992-5554. There you go. You're in the draw. I'll be picking a winner sometime before I go home today. So let's say sometime before 5:30 today. But obviously, you don't qualify if you don't text me. So again, the word Rush, 250-992-5554 to get that name in the draw for a pair of free River Rush tickets.
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0: It's Caribou Country on your airwaves for this Thursday afternoon with Tyler Joe Miller's Doing What She Does. And hi, Becky out here with you. It's 2:50, so we got just enough time left in the hour to talk about something else you could be doing for half price deal days. Now, I do got to remind you as we go through today that it is a first come, first serve basis, which means if you see a great deal, I'm going to check on the website right now. Oh, look, I got one from Barkerville Brewing. There is a $50 gift card for $25. That's awesome. That's a place I go a bunch. I want to make sure that's in my cart. So like any other online shopping, I throw that in the cart there, and then I'm going to go back and look at something else, like Flavorful Fiesta. That's a place that does a lot of meals. That's awesome. I want that too, because I hate cooking along with the rest of the population. But oh no, I went to go see what one I got from Barkerville, and someone else took it out of my cart, because it's not officially yours unless you buy the thing. It is a total first come, first serve basis. So if I want to make sure I got both the gift card from Barkerville Brewing and the gift card from Flavorful Fiesta, I got to buy them real fast and then go back for more shopping. That is the best way, the best recommendation I can give you for making sure you make sure those deals are in your back pocket by the end of the day. First come, first serve. So long as you keep that in mind, you're going to have a fantastic shopping today.
1: 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But Canada doesn't have a national water bomber fleet. To help respond when wildfires push resources to their limits, it's time we change that. Canada needs the aircraft, the capacity, and the readiness to respond when Canadians need them most. 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
1: I'm George Henderson. Police in 100 Mile House responded to a road rage incident. RCMP say a call came in back on September 8th for a fight. Upon arrival, they were told that one of the participants allegedly pulled a knife. RCMP say an arrest was made and that person has since been released on court process. Fortunately, no one was seriously hurt during the incident. 100 Mile House and area residents won't have access to their emergency room tonight and overnight. Interior Health has announced a temporary service interruption at the 100 Mile District General Hospital's emergency department. Emergency services will be unavailable from 7 o'clock tonight until 8 o'clock tomorrow morning. This will be the 38th time this year that the ER has been closed in 100 Mile. As always, residents are advised to access care at Caribou Memorial Hospital in Williams Lake during this time. People needing life-threatening emergency care should always call 911. 11 former BC Attorney Generals signed their names on a letter voicing support for modern treaties to advance reconciliation. Among the 11 was former Prince George Valemont MLA Shirley Bond. Bond says the former Attorney Generals agree Aboriginal title is a constitutional fact, not a policy question up for debate. She says the question is, how do we move toward reconciliation in a thoughtful, transparent way?
2: Our work over the decades across various political parties led us to be prepared to make a statement that says we need to look at treaties that are negotiated over decades and ratified both by the First Nation and the legislature.
1: Bond says modern treaties would not affect private property. BC's Ambulance Paramedics Union is raising concerns that the province is quietly phasing out an in-home healthcare program for rural and remote communities. With more, here's Vista Radio's provincial reporter, Emily Joveski.
3: The Community Paramedicine Program was launched in 2015, allowing paramedics to provide certain in-home health services. But the Ambulance Paramedics of BC says about two-thirds of positions in the province are now vacant, and funding for the program has dried up. The union says BC Emergency Health Services has now proposed shifting remaining community paramedics toward increased 911 response. The union says the program is intended to prevent 911 calls, and doing away with the program would be short-sighted. Emily Joveski, Vista News, Victoria.
1: And the closing ceremony for this year's Cops for Cancer Tour de North event will be held today in Williams Lake. Community members are encouraged to join the riders as they celebrate the progress of the tour. It will take place at the Williams Lake Visitor Center at 1660 Broadway Avenue South at 5 o'clock. 12 riders took part this year, traveling 850 kilometers from Fort St. John to the Lake City over 7 days. They were in Quesnel yesterday. The goal of the tour is to raise money for childhood cancer research and Camp Good Times. In sports, the NFL will kick off Week 2 tonight in Buffalo. The Bills will play host to the Detroit Lions, a great matchup on paper. Both teams won their opening games last weekend. In the majors tonight, the Toronto Blue Jays are idle, but they will have two eyes on the scoreboard as there is plenty of MLB action. The Jays are a half game behind Texas and 1.5 behind the Chicago White Sox in the race for the final wild card spot in the American League. The White Sox will host Detroit tonight. Texas is at home to Boston. Caribou weather for today, sunshine, high of 23 degrees in Quesnel and Williams Lake, 21 in 100 Mile House. And then tonight, clear skies, fog patches developing overnight, a low of 3 in Quesnel and Williams Lake, plus 2 in 100 Mile House. There is a risk of frost throughout the Caribou. 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
7: 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There's this one place that has 2.1 million fish. 2.1 million?
8: With 2.1 million fish that return on a four-year cycle, the Horsefly River Spawning Channel supports a massive sockeye run. 2.1 million fish. That's a lot of sockeye salmon. When you think about it, that's many times more fish than the Caribou has people and house pets put together.
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0: You'll have to listen to find out. Caribou Country.

That is Faith Hill right here on Caribou Country with her song Breathe, which is a great reminder any point in the day, but especially now that we've got a little bit after 3 o'clock, you know, we're kind of getting the kids back from school, dealing with that chaos, thinking about supper time later tonight, thinking about all the things you got to do with your car, with your house. But don't worry, we got half price deals out here just to kind of help you with a few of those things, just make that life a bit easier. But Dylan Scott will be here before we get into that. This is his song, What He'll Never Have.

0: You're listening to Caribou Country with Dean Brody's Dirt Road Scholar. And it's Becky out here with you on Half Price Deal Days. It's about 3:18 now, so it's a good point of the day to start planning life a little bit, right? You know, maybe you're already thinking about supper time tonight, the kids' homework, the car that you've got to, you know, update slightly before you actually get into the winter season, you know, tires, whatever kind of detailing you need to do. I get you. It's a little bit much sometimes at the end of a day, especially getting towards the weekend. But we got something here on Half Price Deals to help you out a little bit with that. You know, let's say you need an auto part specifically to go and, you know, just get that car ready for winter. And that's exactly what you could be doing on, my Half Price Deals. Now, we've got a $100 gift certificate up for grabs right now for the BC Auto Wrecking new and used auto parts. Just an example of one of the things on here. But it's like for all makes and models is what they have. But yeah, $100 value is what you could be getting for only $50, which is kind of insane if you think about it. Like $100, that can go pretty far when it comes to car parts. But if you're only paying half that, fantastic. That means you might actually have enough money to upgrade that snow brush or something you've been meaning to for a while. You know, I think snow brush specifically is what I'm thinking because that can really make a huge difference when it comes to your winter driving. But having a car that works also makes a huge difference as someone who's driven a few junkers in her life. So yeah, one way to make your life easier with myhalfpricedealsnow.com, but you definitely don't want to miss it. So my recommendation, as you do your dinner plans, also head on over to the Half Price Deals website and help yourself out with some winter plans.
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5: Time for a check-in with the 2020 weather break, and not much of an update because there is going to be sunshine, and more sunshine from today onward right into the weekend. And pretty warm outside right now with all that sun. It's about 23 in Quesnel and Williams Lake. Tonight, going to get much, much cooler, going down to about +3. So if you got any plants outside, it might not be a bad time to start harvesting a few things because it will get a bit nippy this evening. But right now, nice and warm. Dan and Shay up next to help us with that warm weather. This is their song, Say So.

0: That was Thelma and James' new song on Caribou Country called Alternate Ending. And it's Becky out here with you right now. Hope the day is going super well, and we are at the time to make it just a little bit better. We have got the country comedy break up next. This one you will take a giant laugh at if you've ever had to explain to a younger person in your life what you did before the new age thing of the internet and printing out maps and directions. So take a listen and a laugh.
1: It's time for a laugh with country comedy.
2: So before what we have now, which is just GPS everywhere all the time, you're never lost, whatever, there was MapQuest. And before MapQuest, there were maps. A map is like what you have in your phone, except it was all printed out already, and it was for a certain set of space. And the way you track the map, and there was no blue dot, you just had to track where you were on the map with belief. There was no you are here, you had to be like, this is where I am. And that's what reading a map was. You also had to understand north, south, east, west, and stuff like that. There was a little compass on the map, but I don't even really see the point of the compass on the map because the compass on the map isn't a real compass. So then you could face the wrong direction with the map and just start walking. But anyway, MapQuest. Oh, I should back up a little bit more because some of y'all are, yeah, very young. Paper. Paper used to be how we communicated, all right? Everything had to be on paper, and then you would hand somebody paper, and that would be, okay, when you, like, write a letter, that's your great-granddaddy's text message. Okay, so we used to use paper. We would put the maps for where we were on paper. Then MapQuest came along. It was in the computer, but you still printed it on paper to know where you were. And if you really cared about getting there, if it really meant something to you to actually arrive, you printed it all out, every page, page after page after page after page after page after page after page after page after page. You would print a book on how to get where you were going. And then if you really cared, you would staple it. Because if you didn't staple it, if you did not staple it, your dumbest friend or family member would get curious about where y'all were going next and start mixing up pages, and now you're lost.
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0: Lindsay L right here on Caribou Country with a song called Criminal. And it's Becky out here with you. It's about 3:54 already. This day seems to be flying by. That is, an occupational hazard when we're going through half-price deal days together because there's just so much excitement going on. The day seems to fly. I do want to mention one thing, though, that will help plan life just a little bit, and that has to do with the Occidental. And not, that you are going to go there and you have a big party or anything. It's not that kind of deal. It's for event planning. Now, if you have, let's say you have a band of your own coming to town, or if you just have a really cool birthday party for someone turning 60, it is a great place to go and just have the space to actually get all your numerous friends and family out there or host for your band. And on my half price deal now, we have got a $500 voucher towards that venue booking, which is pretty cool. Now, that's the full value. You are only paying about $250 for this, which is awesome. That is the whole point of half price deals. Now, this isn't towards like food or anything. This is just to physically renting out the event space. But I have been multiple times to the Occidental with some, live band or event going on. And it is such a nice place to just have, especially if you were thinking towards the winter weather, because it's nice and warm. And they got the restaurant there and they got the bar, and it is great. But definitely one of my top recommendations for getting something for our half price deal days.
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1: I'm George Henderson. 100 Mile House RCMP say a case of road rage led to charges. Police say they responded to a report of a fight back on September 8th. One of the combatants is accused of pulling a knife during the incident. RCMP say that person was arrested and subsequently released to appear in court. Fortunately, no one was injured during the incident. The emergency department at 100 Mile District General Hospital will once again be temporarily closed. Interior Health has announced a temporary service interruption from 7 o'clock tonight until 8 o'clock tomorrow morning. This will be the 38th time this year that the ER has been closed in 100 Mile. As always, residents are advised to access care at Caribou Memorial Hospital in Williams Lake. People needing life-threatening emergency care should always call 911. All other inpatient services will continue at the hospital during this time. The Tour de North Cops for Cancer event wraps up today in Williams Lake. An event is planned at the Visitor Center on Broadway Avenue South at 5 o'clock. Williams Lake RCMP Constable Chad Foppenoff is one of the riders that made the 850-kilometer journey to raise money for childhood cancer research. Constable Foppenoff has a special reason for doing it.
2: And also for another boy, I play hockey with my daughter in Williams Lake. His name's Duncan Eckert, and he's just finishing up his chemotherapy through pediatric cancer, and I just wanted to let him know that I'm riding for him.
1: Foppenoff says he's also had plenty of cancer in his family. The riders were in Quesnel yesterday. BC Conservative leader Carrie Lynn Findlay says her party is ready for a possible early election. That's despite ongoing divisions within the Conservative caucus that have led to 9 MLAs leaving. Questions are swirling about a possible snap election after Premier David Eby refused to rule it out in recent days. Findlay is running for a legislature seat in an Abbotsford Mission by-election. Speaking in Vancouver today, Findlay slammed Eby for calling a by-election if he knew a potential provincial election was coming.
3: He could have called a general election, but instead he called a by-election, maybe just to keep me busy. And then when he saw that I was going to win it, maybe he's going to nullify it so that I don't have that win.
1: There are signs of more fractures in her party, with reports that some MLAs at a Wednesday night caucus meeting asked Findlay to step down as leader. Findlay says she's not going anywhere. In sports, week two of the NFL will kick off tonight as the Buffalo Bills play host to the Detroit Lions. Both teams open the season with a win. The Toronto Blue Jays are idle today, but they will be interested spectators of today's Major League Baseball action. The Jays are a half game behind Texas and 1.5 behind the Chicago White Sox in the race for the final wild card spot in the American League. Tonight, the White Sox will host Detroit. Texas is at home to Boston. Caribou weather for this afternoon: sunshine and a high of 23 degrees in Quesnel and Williams Lake, 21 in 100 Mile House. And then for tonight, mostly clear skies, fog patches developing overnight, a low of 3 in Quesnel and Williams Lake, just 2 in 100 Mile House, also a risk of frost throughout the Caribou. 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

Kate Eagleson's Telluride right here on Caribou Country. And hey, Becky here. Welcome to the 4 o'clock hour. It's about 4:11, and coming up, we are going to be talking about all things half-price deals. Oh, I've got tickets for a dinner coming up tomorrow night to give away. And of course, your good news story. It's actually about something happening this evening you're definitely going to want to check out here in Quesnel. But Lee Bryce is going to be the first one up. Before we get to any of that, this is his song, I Drive Your Truck on Caribou Country.

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1: The story is actually going to be taking place a little bit later this evening at about 6 p.m. right by the Quesnel Women's Resource Center. They have got their annual event of Take Back the Night. And yesterday I was able to talk with Susan Scott. She is one of the counselors out there at the Resource Center. And I'm going to play a bit of that conversation we talked about yesterday. But yeah, she would love it if you could come out and join them this evening at about 6 p.m. right at the monument by the Resource Center. So take a listen to this. And this is something you do every year, right?
2: It's absolutely something we do every year. This is one of the biggest events that we hold during the year, and it's just to kind of bring some new awareness to intimate partner violence, sexual violence, stalking, harassing, threatening, those types of things. Basically, what we do it for is a couple of reasons. So we do it to gather to remember and honor the victims of IPV and their families at the monument. We have a ceremony down there. We have a moment of silence. We're going to be having the NASCO drummers join us this year, so that's going to be really good. And as well, we gather at the monument for remembrance and for honoring the victims, but it's the actual march that we take part in. Isn't just a march through town. It's in standing in solidarity with the survivors and saying, hey, we see you, your safety matters to us, and you don't have to go through this alone. It is actually a rather visible public statement that we deserve to be moving through our communities free of violence. We should be able to exist in public spaces without fear of violence, and that goes for any gender, actually.
1: Yeah, no, I am all for no violence whatsoever. That's always a grand thing, especially, yeah, when it is visible, because I feel like this can be a topic where it's almost behind closed doors, right?
2: It absolutely is. And I think that, you know, a lot of times, too, is that, well, you know, if you're being abused, why don't you just leave? It's so much more complex than that.
1: For somebody who's maybe going through a really bad situation right now, what advice would you have for them?
2: I would have the advice that before we want to get anybody involved, like, you know, phoning the RCMP, going to victim services or anything like that, the best thing is, especially if you're trying to make a getaway without sort of being known, is to have a bag packed.
1: Okay.
2: Have a bag packed with toiletries, your clothing that you're going to need for a few days. But more importantly, if you have a passport, your driver's licenses, any identifying information like your cards, your credit cards, anything like that, they all need to be in that bag and ready to go.
1: All right. Anything for this particular event with Take Back the Night that you want people to bring or just show up and support the community?
2: Please join us. Everyone is welcome. Come as you are. Walk with us. Be in solidarity with us. Remember and honor.
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7: Let's check in on the weather with your 2020 weather break. It is pretty much the same as it was for today and yesterday. Lots of sunshine out here in the Caribou right now. High of 23 in Quesnel and Williams Lake. Tonight, going to get fairly cool, nice and clear though, but it's going to be about +3 out there. So definitely a sweater is going to be recommended. And Zach Top will be here to help you get through whatever the weather is in the Caribou. It's good times and tan lines up next on Caribou Country.

light was white. It was 18 feet from the bow to stern light. Second hand from a dealer in Atlanta. I rode up with Daddy when he went there to get her.

0: There's Megan Patrick right here for you on Caribou Country with her song Golden Child. And it's Becky out here with you right now. I hope the day is going pretty good. It's about 4:37 now, so we're definitely well into our half price deals day, which is all kinds of exciting. But we're going to take a little bit of a break from that for just a split second here, because I want to talk about filling your belly a little bit. And yes, there is absolutely multiple ways to do that for your half price deal gift certificates, but we also have got currently a pair of free tickets for the dinner out on the Legion in Quesnel this upcoming Friday evening, which is pretty cool. Apparently, it is going to be a pierogies, sauerkraut, and sausage dish, which is awesome. That's going to be at 4 to 6 p.m. And I believe they still have tickets available, but I've got a pair of free ones right here in my hand for you to win. Now, we're going to make this easy and just get you to go over to the Facebook page for Caribou Country, today's best country. If you leave a comment up there, fantastic. That's it. That's all it's going to take for you to go into the draw. You know, maybe tag someone you want to go with. Maybe just put a picture of your favorite pet up there. I really don't care so much, so long as it is a comment. You get into that draw, and you could have a free dinner tomorrow night, which is great. But on our Facebook page is where you'll find that, at Caribou Country, today's best country. So go check it out.
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1: You're listening to the James Barker Band right here on Caribou Country with There's a Drink for That. And it's about 4:50 right now here on our half price deals day. And we still got a whole bunch of things up for grabs, which is all kinds of fantastic. I'm looking at one in particular with Ron's Detailing. Now, that's a place out in Quesnel where if, you know, you're a little bit like me and you've been procrastinating the whole clean out the car thing for a while, this is exactly the place where you want to go because, like, let's be real. Winter is kind of a messy time, right? 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So you got some fall cleaning coming up. Your car is absolutely a part of that. 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I believe there's still a bunch up for available there. So if you want to get one or two, absolutely. 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